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1: 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I'm Melanie Renata. This is Music Through the Night. And within this piano concerto from John Field, you'll find a nocturne-like movement tucked within it. He sort of did that with all seven of his piano concertos. This one's performed by pianist John O'Connor and the Scottish Chamber Orchestra.

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0: pianist Mari Kodama with Beethoven's Piano Sonata No. 10. I'm Vernon Neal. Thanks for sharing your morning with me. Join me over on Rhapsody in Black, where this week I feature jazz trumpeter, pop producer, cultural icon. 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I'm Vernon Neal. Thanks for being with me.
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